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0: Have you thought about moving away? 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In a recent poll, 41% of Portland residents say they're considering moving away from the Portland metro area. More than half of them said that taxes were one of their top two reasons. So if you were to move, where would you go?
1: I like being used. It means I have a purpose.

0: Let me out.
1: 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Going to my first Mariners game tomorrow, then setting sail for Alaska. 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
2: When I saw these initials come across my desk, I thought, man, this one's going to be tough to fill. I got to come up with 13 items, well, 12 and the example. I don't know if I'm going to be able to do it. And then start going through the process. Lot more items than I thought with these initials. Welcome to episode 182 of the Name Game. Here's how it works. I'm going to give you a set of initials, all right? Those initials, those two letters, are going to be the answer to all 12 items. Each item is going to come with 6 clues. Going to start out very vague, and then by the 6 clues, should have a good idea of what the item is. We're playing for Benson Boone tickets. He's coming to Moda Center August 5th. Just by texting in and playing along, your guess is to 503-733-0955 is going to automatically enter you in for those tickets. We always begin with an example item. Nice little warm up, but first you need to know what today's initials are. And for Friday, hopefully it was payday for you, May 15th, 2026, the initials are VC. All right, VC sounds tough. And then we're going to get rolling and you're like, there's a lot more items. Some items that we're not using today, but I'll just let you know. Vanilla Coke, Vocal Cords, Virginia Cavaliers, Visa Card, Virgin Cruises, Vinyl Collection. There's a lot of items. VC, not going to use any of those. Let's jump into the example item.
3: Clue number one.
2: Identified in the early 20th century. The example is always typically a softball. Just a good idea to how to play this game.
3: Clue number two.
2: Essential dietary compound.
3: Clue number three.
2: Common in citrus produce.
3: Clue number four.
2: Supports immune function. VC, if you're just joining us on the example item now.
3: Clue number five.
2: Prevents scurvy. And last clue for the example item of VC.
3: Clue number six.
2: The nutrient from oranges that boosts immunity. Bonus clue, also the name of an artist. Vitamin C is the answer we were looking for. This is the Name Game on Live 95.5. VC are the initials, and we begin with item number one next.

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2: Oh, Benny Boone's coming back to Portland Motor Center August 5th. Just by texting in and playing along, your guesses to 503-733-0955 is going to automatically enter you in for those tickets. This is the name game. Here's how it's played. I'm going to give you a set of initials, all right? Those two letters, those initials are going to be the answer to all 12 items. Each item comes with 6 clues. We call it the name game because it could be the name of anything. VC are the initials today. Let's jump right into it with item number one.
3: Clue number one.
2: Set in the 80s.
3: Clue number two.
2: Released in the early 2000s.
3: Clue number three.
2: Open world action setting.
3: Clue number four.
2: Inspired by a Florida metropolis. On the first item now of VC.
3: Clue number five.
2: Part of a crime scene sandbox franchise.
3: Clue number six.
2: A Miami-inspired location from Grand Theft Auto. That was number one for VC. I'll give you a second. Number two.
3: Clue number one.
2: Born in the late 1970s.
3: Clue number two.
2: A professional basketball star.
3: Clue number three.
2: Known for spectacular slam dunks.
3: Clue number four.
2: An 8-time All-Star.
3: Clue number five.
2: Most notably played for the Toronto Raptors.
3: Clue number six.
2: Legendary NBA dunk contest champion nicknamed Vinsanity. On to the third item now already for VC.
3: Clue number one.
2: Invented in the early 1900s.
3: Clue number two.
2: A household appliance.
3: Clue number three.
2: Uses suction power.
3: Clue number four.
2: Removes dust and debris.
3: Clue number five.
2: Commonly stored in closets.
3: Clue number six.
2: The machine that sucks dirt from carpets. Softball at number three. VC are the initials. This is the name game on Live 95.5. We're going to come back with the answers to 1, 2, and 3 and continue 4, 5, and 6 for VC. That's next.

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2: Before we jump back into it, we got something here at the radio station called the PNC Live Studio. I bring this up. 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Everybody and their mother who's up and coming in the music biz has played it. Ed Sheeran, I think he's played it twice. Fall Out Boy, Charlie XCX, Nick Jonas, Flo Rida, Shawn Mendes, Post Malone, Charlie Puth. Sabrina Carpenter's played it twice. I bring this up because today we're playing for Benson Boone tickets coming to Moda Center. What, 20,000 people? Well, in our PNC Live studio, I think there was maybe 30 people there. Nobody knew who this guy was. Not 6 months later, he was selling out the Moda Center. So pay attention to that PNC Live studio. 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Coming back, we just did items 1, 2, and 3. Let's get you the answer to those before we continue. Number one, the Miami-inspired location from Grand Theft Auto was Vice City. Number two, the legendary NBA dunk contest champion nicknamed Vinsanity, Vince Carter. And number three, the machine that sucks dirt from carpets, vacuum cleaner. Probably didn't need the answer to that one. I'm sure you had it already. VC are the initials today. Let's jump back into it. Item number four.
3: Clue number one.
2: A popular bar order.
3: Clue number two.
2: A two-ingredient mixed beverage.
3: Clue number three.
2: Often served over ice.
3: Clue number four.
2: Sometimes referred to as a Cape Cod.
3: Clue number five.
2: Also the name of a Conan Gray song.
3: Clue number six.
2: A cocktail mixing a clear spirit with red fruit juice. That was the fourth item for VC, if you're just joining us. Here comes number five.
3: Clue number one.
2: Became common in the late 20th century.
3: Clue number two.
2: An electronic recording device.
3: Clue number three.
2: Captures moving images.
3: Clue number four.
2: Used for filmmaking.
3: Clue number five.
2: Predecessor to smartphone filming.
3: Clue number six.
2: A device used to record motion pictures. That was item number five for VC. Number six. Get us halfway there.
3: Clue number one.
2: Founded in 1970.
3: Clue number two.
2: A professional hockey franchise.
3: Clue number three.
2: Competes in the NHL.
3: Clue number four.
2: Located in British Columbia.
3: Clue number five.
2: Plays their home games at Rogers Arena.
3: Clue number six.
2: For item number six of VC, the NHL team based in Hollywood North. Write them down or text them in 503-733-0955. Coming back with the answers to 4, 5, and 6. And continuing with the back 9, 7, 8, and 9. And the rest next on Live 95.5. 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
2: That's right. We're playing for Benson Boone tickets coming to Motor Center August 5th. Text in 503-733-0955. Your guesses to automatically be entered in for those. If you want to hack, a little cheat, if you will, just write down the answers. I'm about to give them to you. Write them down and then text them in. Simple as that. Number four, let's go over these before we continue. Number four was the cocktail mixing a clear spirit plus red fruit juice, vodka cranberry. Number five, the device used to record motion pictures, video camera. Number six, the NHL team based in Hollywood North. Hollywood North is a nickname for Vancouver. Vancouver Canucks, the answer to number six. VC, still the initials. Let's continue with item number seven.
3: Clue number one.
2: A coastal destination.
3: Clue number two.
2: Located on the West Coast.
3: Clue number three.
2: North of Los Angeles.
3: Clue number four.
2: Known for beaches and surfing.
3: Clue number five.
2: You can find this city between Santa Barbara and Oxnard.
3: Clue number six.
2: Surfers Point can be found in this SoCal town. That was item number seven for VC. Give you a second. Eight.
3: Clue number one.
2: Born in the 1980s.
3: Clue number two.
2: A singer, songwriter.
3: Clue number three.
2: Had a breakout hit in the early 2000s.
3: Clue number four.
2: Has piano-driven pop music. On number eight now, if you're just joining us, VC are the initials.
3: Clue number five.
2: Often connected to Terry Crews' character in White Chicks.
3: Clue number six.
2: The singer behind the hit, A Thousand Miles. Number nine for VC, hit it.
3: Clue number one.
2: This is a fictional character.
3: Clue number two.
2: Appears in a comedy film.

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1: 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We're going to come back with the answers to 7, 8, and 9 for VC. And we'll wrap this thing up. Items 10, 11, and 12. 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
2: That's right, and we are into the final segment of the Name Game. VC are the initials today. Before we finish this thing up, let's go over the answers. If you were with us last segment, to 7, 8, and 9. Number 7, Surfer's Point can be found in this SoCal town. Correct answer we were looking for, Ventura, California. Number 8, the singer behind the hit 1,000 Miles, Vanessa Carlton. And number 9, the lady news anchor from Anchorman was Veronica Corningstone. 9 down, just 3 more to go. VC, still the initials. Bring on item number 10.
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3: Clue number 6.
2: An investor who funds startup companies. Number 10 for VC. Here's 11.
3: Clue number 1.
2: Founded in 2000.
3: Clue number 2.
2: Founded in New York City.
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3: Clue number 6.
2: A major American cell phone carrier. That was number 11, which means we have made it to the 12th and final item, VC. Here we go.
3: Clue number 1.
2: Independent territory.
3: Clue number 2.
2: Located within Rome.
3: Clue number 3.
2: Headquarters of the Catholic Church.
3: Clue number 4.
2: Home of the Pope.
3: Clue number 5.
2: The smallest country in the world.
3: Clue number 6.
2: The tiny nation led by the Pope within Rome. Now that we're all wrapped up here, gonna get ready to text them in. But before you do that, let me get you the final 3 answers. VC, number 10, the investor who funds startup companies. Venture capitalist. Number 11, major American cell phone carrier is Verizon Communications. And number 12, the tiny nation led by the Pope within Rome, Vatican City. Now text them in, 503-733-0955. I will text you back with all the correct answers. Check your work, see how many you got right, and confirm your entry for those Benson Boone tickets. 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My name is Dylan on Instagram at Dylan on the Radio. Thanks for playing, and have a great weekend.

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2: $700 is the jackpot for the next Can't Beat Raven. 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

The Windy City. It's Deep Dish Pizza, The Bean, Magnificent Mile. It's my hometown. That's how you know I didn't write that, because those are the touristy things. But oh, by the way, Ariana Grande will be there too, live at the United Center August 3rd. And we want to fly you to Chicago to be there. It's XYZ with Derek Zachary. 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

0: 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These guys care. They know you hate traffic, so to connect, they did a show from bumper to bumper traffic.
1: Seriously, like all the mics in the car. Wait, are they causing the traffic?

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1: That's right.
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0: 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I cannot simplify this more.
1: It's so easy.
0: You just got to go to the website, sign up to win, and it's that easy. 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
2: 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Our colors will fade,

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1: Ah, the power play.
0: If she's in first class,
1: you're getting,
0: and I have to walk past her,
1: you're in coach or economy.
0: I'm getting off that plane. You might as well put me on the no fly
1: list. I was going to say, can't you not get off the plane?
0: You can.
1: Okay.
0: You might not be getting on more.
1: Right, right. There's consequences.
0: Now, if I'm in first class,
1: right,
0: which I'm not often, but I do get upgraded. I fly a lot.
1: Sure.
0: And then she walks past me.
1: Right.
0: I think I'm grabbing a glass of champagne and walking it back to her. I'm saying, like, how's life been?
1: Right, right, right.
0: But
1: you're big dog.
0: I am willing to admit that I am not honorable enough to walk past an ex of mine in first class and go, I already have a current girlfriend who sits in first and puts me in the back, like, and I quote Rachel, my current girlfriend,
1: yes,
0: said, I won't let fair classes and differences define our love. And I was like,
1: she's a real one for
0: remember that energy for
1: right,
0: when I
1: right.
0: get upgraded. But if I had to walk past an ex-girlfriend in first class, like, and it's not just like the idea of first or an airplane. Like, I grew up in that world.
1: Yeah.
0: It's already hard enough.
1: Now, do you have any exes who are walking back a champagne glass to you? like, let's play this out just a little bit.
0: I don't think there would be a lot of ex-girlfriends of mine that would be thrilled to see me.
1: Okay. They're getting off the plane.
0: Let me clarify.
1: Okay.
0: I don't think there's any one of them that, like, if I saw her side on scene, would be like throwing hands or yelling.
1: Sure,
0: like,
1: yeah.
0: We're not making a scene.
1: Right, right. No Tom and Jerry stuff.
0: I think there's one that would, like, just because she's in it for the bit. How have you been? And pat me on the head. But no, I got to imagine if that's happening, they're either ignoring me or
1: they're
0: not coming back to say hi again.
1: Yes, yeah.
0: You deserve a break, you know, to get away from it all.
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0: Say it.
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0: Yeah, Audrey. Yeah. Jamaica. It's beaches, it's mountains, lively, yet laid back. It's luxurious and adventurous, and it's a vibe. 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

0: XYZ with Eric Zachary is Friday. Happy weekend.
1: We're here.
0: To Jordan.
1: Yes, thank you.
0: Audrey, who's already started her weekend. She's off today.
1: That's right.
0: And my mom of Mom's Hot Take, who's hanging out.
2: I am here, and this is my weekend treat.
0: What son doesn't want to hang out with his mom on a Friday night at work?
2: I think that's rude.
0: I'm saying what mom doesn't, or what son doesn't want to.
2: I think your listeners find that rude and offensive.
0: Okay, I think
1: that shouldn't have happened.
0: Okay. Say sorry. Just say sorry.

0: Hannah and Raven.
1: Unfortunately, both my daughters have received my upper body strength, which is zero nil.
2: I've heard this theory before.
1: I have never been able to do the monkey bars. Neither of my girls can do the monkey bars. Dakota is so determined. That child doesn't have a chance.
2: Yep. The women in your family are afflicted with a lack of monkey bar tolerant strength.
0: The Hannah and Raven Show.

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Windy City. Deep Dish Pizza, The Bean, Magnificent Mile. It's my hometown. That's how you know I didn't write that, because those are the touristy things. But, oh, by the way, Ariana Grande will be there, too, live at the United Center August 3rd. And we want to fly you to Chicago to be there. It's XYZ with Eric Zachary. 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Just when I-

0: So last night, Jordan and I took it upon ourselves to do Drink and Think ourselves.
1: Yep.
0: This is the segment where we send various members of the show to the bars to test people on pop culture trivia.
1: Correct.
0: After they've been consuming an adult beverage or four.
1: Yes.
0: And Jordan and I were like, hey, you know, summer's almost here.
1: We got to do it.
0: Let's do it.
1: We got to get back out.
0: So this is Jordan and Eric's first ever tag team edition of Drink and Think.
2: Hell yes, Drink and Think, you animals. We're back again. My name's Jordan. I got
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2: And I got
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4: Aiden.
2: 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Cinco de Mayo is May the 5th. However, the day before, a lot of people

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2: 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Know your pop culture trivia? 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
2: $700 is the jackpot for the next Can't Beat Raven. 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
1: 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Neither of my girls can do the monkey bars. Dakota is so determined. 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
2: Yep. 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
9: Me in the 90s versus now. 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

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Good morning, Portland. It's Kenzie, and I hope that you are off to a good weekend already. I know that it's early. I've only had a Dr. Pepper and some water this morning, but I do have a Bloom Energy drink that I just tried for the first time yesterday, and I loved it, so I actually can't wait to open that up.

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Did you hear about Taylor Swift and Travis Kelce? It's Live 95.5. She is apparently telling people to just keep their summer open. They don't want to like send out invites for their wedding date or anything like that because they don't want like the public to know about it. But I love Taylor Swift, love Travis Kelce, but I feel like you can't just expect people to keep their summer open, you know?

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1: Unfortunately, both my daughters have received my upper body strength, which is zero nil.
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1: 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Dakota is so determined. 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
2: Yep. 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

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Last week, we just gave you a chance at winning a trip to see Harry Styles in New York City. And this week, we've got a chance for you to go to the Eternal Sunshine Tour to see Ariana Grande in Chicago. You can get all of the details.

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2: $700 is the jackpot for the next Can't Beat Raven. 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Know your pop culture trivia? 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The first two answers to Monday's five questions. Answer to question number one is newlyweds. 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

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It's a feature that nobody asked for, honestly. I mean, do you think, I think it's cluttered up the DM section. 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

Okay, no offense to Papa John's, but I gotta say something here. It's Live 95.5. Well, the only reason that people order Papa John's finally escaped containment, okay? They are releasing their garlic sauce in bottles in stores this summer. And honestly, I just gotta say that's the star, okay? Because I hate to say it, but nobody's ever been like, oh, wow, unforgettable crust. I think we're all equally there for the radioactive butter sludge. Mmm, so good.

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It's Dominic Fike right now, baby.

It's Live 95.5. I was talking to one of my friends who works in country radio, and he's like, you know what? I have not heard a woman's name go off this much in country radio in years. He claims since, like, Miranda Lambert first really started getting popular. Even that, he said, maybe even Carrie Underwood. Ella Langley now, and she's in Texas.

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Well, I gotta say, Dylan Sprouse and Barbara having their first baby suddenly makes me feel like I'm 900 years old. Yep. It's Live 95.5. Like, excuse me, I feel like he was just eating syrup sandwiches in the Sweet Life of Zach and Cody yesterday. And I was sat down on the couch watching him eating cereal on a TV tray. Nope, that's just not how things work. I think he's literally older than me.

Finally, some good news. America has picked up after itself for once. It's Live 95.5. Apparently, litter across the U.S. is down 34% since 2020. And honestly, that deserves a parade. Okay, we are healing. Nature's like, hey, thank you for not throwing your gas station taquito wrapper directly into my river. Gosh. Or it's just the fact that not as many people go out and about since 2020.

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I'm not going to make fun or make light of this hantavirus going around from that cruise ship, but I will say one thing. It's Kenzie and Love 95.5. Someone referred to it as the Hannah Montana virus. And by that, they meant it's another virus, but they put a blonde wig on it.

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2: $700 is the jackpot for the next Can't Beat Raven. It's Anna Zapp from the Anna on Raven show. Know your pop culture trivia? 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Answer to question number one is newlyweds. 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

So I'm going to play the song by Dominic Fike, and Dominic Fike played Elliot on Euphoria. It's Live 95.5. I have been watching Euphoria, and I got to say, I don't know if it's just that time's gone by and whatever, but I can't simply like stomach and watch some of these themes anymore. Does anybody else relate to that? Do you know what I mean? Text me 503-733-0955.

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2: I like being used. 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

So I'm not going to be talking into or out of any Selena Gomez or Benny Blanco, but I need to talk about this. 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Benny Blanco says that his wife, Selena Gomez, eats like a 5-year-old. And respectfully, same.

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I love when women stop announcing that they're alpha and they just start parallel parking aggressively. I'm kidding. 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Ella Langley, she said that tough girls don't have to say they're tough. And honestly,

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And hey, don't forget to tell your dog I said hi. 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

love seeing all of the great stories coming out of the tours from Post Malone and Morgan Wallen. 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

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Listen for those keywords. You can get airfare, hotel, and tickets to the show. And go see The Bean. 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
1: 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Dakota is so determined. 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
2: Yep. 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

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But in a good way. Like, every other video is just him performing some of his greatest hits. 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

0: Hannah and Raven.
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1: 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Dakota is so determined. 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

song has taken over all of my social media feeds. I mean, you can't just swipe through like four videos without ending up getting through to one where someone's strutting and lip syncing this song. It's Tame Impala, Dracula.

I'm so curious. 503-733-0955. How in the world did you do your wedding invitations? Taylor and Travis are putting theirs together via cold calling to try to avoid their, you know, wedding invitations leaking on the internet, which would be totally inevitable if they did that. 503-733-0955. Did you do that too? Or how were your wedding invitations like? I'm so curious. Let me know. Here's Bella Kay. I love it, I love it, I love it.

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Justin Bieber and his wife Hailey, absolutely hilarious over on Instagram, showing off the fact that their kid is basically what they call a snack machine. Anytime they're hungry, he is, as a toddler, able to just shove a bunch of food in their mouth. Just on demand. 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

Bianca coming your way next. Enjoy the rest of your Saturday afternoon. I'll catch you again tomorrow after 10, live 95.5. Follow me over there at Ryan Smetzer to catch what I'm doing this weekend. I would love to know what you're up to as well. You can hit me up anytime, 503-733-0955.

Saturday, Portland. Yes, back to the weekend. Bianca hanging out, excited because, well, one, I'm moving into a new place. Not this weekend, but I'm going to start packing. So, you know, usually that's not exciting, but it's exciting for me because I'm moving into my first home ever. Well, like that I'm going to own. I've lived in homes before.

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And you know, we love to send you somewhere fun. Obviously, tons of cool concerts happen here in our backyard. We get you tickets to those as well. But if we can put you in a flight and get you out to a city, we will. It's Live 95.5. We're doing that with Ariana Grande's tour. We're going to get you out to the Windy City. Talking Chicago.

that we're helping you hit the road to see Ariana Grande. This was talking about this. The fact that we're sending you to Chicago is really cool. I actually went for my first time last year. So much fun. Think Deep Dish. Think The Bean. Think Ari and all her awesome music. We're going to help you do that again Thursday right here on Live.

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2: $700 is the jackpot for the next Can't Beat Raven. 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

get you warmed up and get those vocals right for her concert, like as ever, flying you out to Chicago. It's Live 95.5. Also, I'm excited because we get an Ari album here in about a month, I think, it comes out. And we weren't sure about her doing music again. You know, she kind of teased the fact that she might be done, but she's back. Okay. Speaking of back to the music, Drake. Drake dropped 3 albums on Friday. How crazy was that? We knew that Iceman album was coming. We got 2 more. And they're all different vibes. One's like rap, the other one's club, the other one's R&B. I like it.

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Tickets up for grabs there on our website. Actually, a lot of shows. Pretty much every show coming our way. We got you. Songbird, Doja Cat, Ed Sheeran. Ooh, Chelsea Handler. I loved her on the Kevin Hart Rose. Check that out, though, live955.com.

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1: 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Neither of my girls can do the monkey bars. Dakota is so determined. 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
2: Yep. The women in your family are afflicted with a lack of monkey bar tolerant strength.
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1: 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That child doesn't have a chance.
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1: A little country bar
0: 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Walking in, looking around the room. Like I'm feeling like this music video is playing out in real time right now in my brain. 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
1: 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And I know what you need. You need to go to this Ariana Grande tour, right? Hey, and you need to also make a trip out of it. We're sending you to Chicago to see her Thursday.